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1: Have you gone to go stock up on snacks for maybe a barbecue this weekend if you're inviting everyone over? Have you noticed how they've changed sort of the packaging? I guess these stores have figured out, or maybe the food companies have figured out, we're just not into ultra-processed foods now. Like, you go spend any time on social media, people are going to make their own. Be like, chips? Nah, I can make my own. You're going to put all those ingredients in my bread that I'm feeding my children? Nah, I'm going to make my own. So they're starting to roll out words like naked and natural and no dyes and no artificial flavors on the same junk food that you were just eating. So this bag of chips seems like it just rolled out of a yoga retreat. No, it is not healthy. According to nutrition experts, it's just health washing, basically marketing that makes you think that your junk food is better for you. But nothing's changed inside. So Simply Naked tortilla chips are still actually tortilla chips. Naked or not, it's still junk food and it's still delicious. But we have them like in moderation, like once in a while. And somehow that makes me feel like we're just not splurging on it. It's a treat.
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1: 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Coming up, if you remember Fresca, it just reinvented itself. 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

0: 93.3 The Wolf. Country's greatest hits. I remember I'd go next door to my friend Sherry's house, like when we were growing up. And her mom, literally didn't matter what time of day it was, if I ended up over there at 10 a.m., she had that Fresca, and she would just be drinking on it all afternoon long. She loved Fresca. And I remember thinking Fresca was like the drink back in the day. We didn't get it at my house. My parents were like not really like soda buyers. Like I had to go somewhere to taste a soda, if you know what I'm saying. But Fresca is back, baby. And not that it ever went away, but it's coming back in a really exciting new form. Did you hear about this? Along with the 2026 World Cup, Fresca has launched the new Fresca Hard. It's an adult beverage. It's supposed to be light and satisfying. You know what it reminds me of? What was that back in the 90s? Zimas, whatever. And it was like that light, refreshing, but it was supposed to be alcoholic. Anyway, it's a Fresca Mick Vodka Spritz. I think 4.6 on the old alcohol scale. They have it in different flavors, too, and you can get it in a 12-pack. Is that crazy or what? Fresca.
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1: I have to say I was touched, you know, in honor of not only George Strait's recent birthday, but the fact that he's been wrapping up his four back-to-back shows, the concerts he did at the Moody Center in Austin, and actually sold out each night, over 60,000 fans. Moody Center thought they would really give naming rights to a section of their backstage lounge. They're calling it the Troubadour. Obviously, you remember his 2008 album and hit song. This lounge is so cool, though. He was showing it on his social media. It's got like a vintage jukebox in there. It's all his music, too. There's a bronze plaque with his boot prints. He's so honored. Like, he kept calling it the most meaningful dedication to his music, memories, and fans. And I started thinking, I want to go. I want to get backstage. So the next show that's there, I want to go see this thing. How about you? I've got George coming up. The legend himself, plus Alabama on the way. And Kenny Chesney next. 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
1: Hey, did you ever drink that Sprite plus tea flavor? I think it started in 2023 and they kept bringing it out, taking it back. 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You either love it or hate it, I think. It's like cilantro.

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1: Did you ever watch Ella Enchanted? Some people just are obsessed with it. Well, they're actually thinking about doing a series. Of course, they'll air it on Disney Plus. So if you have Disney Plus, you're a big Ella Enchanted fan, hey, get ready for a brand new series. Seems like a lot of those happening. I am a big Jane Austen Pride and Prejudice fan. I like the one from 1995, if you remember, with Colin Firth and he gets up out of the water. I'm just saying. Anywho, some of you will know what that means. Anyhow, they've started a series on, I can't remember which streaming service, called The Other Bennett Sister. And it's about Mary, the one that literally was like, you didn't hear much about her in the original. And I don't know if this adaptation was actually written by Jane Austen or if it's just somebody coming up with what they think would have happened. Anyway, it's really interesting. I got halfway through the series and then it said I have to upgrade to watch the rest. So I haven't seen all of it. Just everything up until the upgrade, dang it.
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Hey, it's Kathy Yeager, and I want to give a quick shout-out to the Big Ten baseball fans, and their teams are here in Omaha for the Big Ten tournament. 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
1: Are you familiar with Miffy, the beloved rabbit from Dutch artist Dick Bruna's classic picture books? Apparently, they're having a limited edition collaboration with Starbucks, all these coffee houses. They're going to do drinkware, plushies, and all sorts of character figures with Miffy's signature simplicity and recognizable silhouette. So if you, I think I would remember it if I saw it. But if you are familiar with this multi-generational icon, it'd be kind of fun if you just wanted some of these collectibles. I remember back in the day, you remember when McDonald's did collectibles and you'd get like glassware? Like actual, I'm sorry, your generation does not understand what we were blessed with. 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
1: I encourage you to go follow Jodi Messina on social media right now. She is showing a lot of the new music and, of course, behind the scenes. She's going to start touring with the music. And she really has having an exciting second chapter. And definitely I'm here for it. Hey, baby.

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1: Yeah, a lot of talk. Alabama is out currently on the road. And to my knowledge, Radio and Teddy Gentry are performing. I think the next one is June 4th. I think it's a

93.3 The Wolf. You need to think about all the cool things you could do with an extra $1,000. And then stick around for your next chance to win. 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
1: So when does summer really start in your mind? I think Memorial Weekend is the unofficial kickoff basically to summertime, but a lot of people say that it's not really summer until the calendar says, boom, it's summer. The date doesn't matter to some of us, though. I mean, I'm in summer mode. Once this weekend hits and the kids are out of school and life is going to be different for a few months, it's summertime. Tell me on the talk back, when does summer really hit for you?
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0: Omaha's 93.3 The Wolf. I'm Kathy Yeager. Hey, did you know you could leave us a message while you're listening on the iHeartRadio app? Like if you want to hear a song or you've got something on your mind, just tap that talkback mic on the app and record your message. 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

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You know, you can get the latest country music news with Bob Delmont tomorrow morning at 10:45 on Omaha's 93.3 The Wolf.

0: 93.3 The Wolf. Literally, who has the best summer? I mean, think about it. There's so many fun things going on all holiday long. Some people love a lake. Some people like actually get on a plane and take a trip. Some people use summertime to just drive around and get to know the parts of the country that we just don't often get to see. What does your summer look like? Maybe it is a staycation, especially with the prices of gas and, well, travel lately. I totally feel you on that one. I think that's probably going to be some of our plan. But honestly, some people just can't get away from work. Let me know in the talkback, though. What does summer mean to you?
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1: 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And Jen, what does summer look like to you?
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1: Speaking of summer, I'm just thinking of Keith Urban. You know, his brand new Yacht Rock album is supposed to come out. I don't know why I giggle whenever I say Yacht Rock, but I think it's going to be something we all really enjoy. It's so different for him. I can't see.

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1: Congratulations again to George Strait, as I think he just sold out every night of the last few shows he just did at the Moody Center. They even put a backstage area in for him, naming it after his album, The Troubadour. The song was, of course, a big hit. He said it's just such a cool honor. And it's on his Instagram page if you want to check it out. We've been talking about summertime, the official kickoff this weekend, supposedly. It's not summer unless you get to do what? What about you, Jody?
2: Oh, my goodness. We're going cross-country, Alabama, wow. Mississippi, Memphis. We're taking it all across the country as far as we can go.
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1: 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I'm hearing a lot about, like, yeah, I need gas. 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
1: 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Hey, so I mentioned this earlier, and I'm still hearing about it. People are like, wait, did you say Fresca's going alcoholic? It is, kind of. You know how people used to, like, do their own mixes, and then Fresca invented the Fresca mixed vodka spritz. Now, they're coming out with a new adult beverage just in time for the World Cup called Fresca Hard. I'm not really sure of the details, but apparently it's not going to be high in carbs, and it'll be zero sugar, but it'll pack just a bit of a punch, yet it'll be light and satisfying. So, supposed to be hitting store shelves in 12-pack cans. So if you're having a watch party for the World Cup, hey, there you go.
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93.3 The Wolf. I literally just spat my tea when I saw a picture float across Instagram. Follow me at Kathy Yeager on the radio. I am resharing what looks like a glimpse of Miranda Lambert in the audience at Blake Shelton's wife's concert. Oh, wait. We got to talk about this. Coming up next.

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1: So video just came across and I had to share it with you because I think it's pretty cool when exes get along. And that's kind of what I feel like is happening here, because there's Blake Shelton's wife, Gwen Stefani, performing with No Doubt at the Sphere in Las Vegas. And in the audience is none other than Blake Shelton's ex-wife, Miranda Lambert, singing every word. And looks like she's having a blast too. And she's like not holding back. How cool is that? If that is actually happening, I am like just mind blown.
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1: 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So I got the video. 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You can see what you think at Kathy Yeager. And I think it's a good thing. Whenever exes can all get along, heck yeah, doesn't that make life easier?
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Hi, it's Kathy Yeager. Make sure to wake up with Bob Delmont and Country's Greatest Hits tomorrow morning right here on 93.3 The Wolf.

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It's Adam here. And when severe weather hits the metro, you get updates fast from the Pyramid Contractor Severe Weather Center. Hail, high winds, tornadoes, you'll stay in.

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1: Looking for love? That is Johnny Lee. All the wrong places. Welcome to the third shift, the Thursday, May 21st edition. My name is Adam, and here we are headed into what could be a long weekend for a lot of people. I hope that's the case for you. 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
1: Brooks and Dunn, Neon Moon. By the way, they're hitting the road under the guise of that name there as the tour. 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
1: Willie Nelson on the road again, which has been true for like the last 70 years. Will he ever stop? Doubt it. And nobody wants him to anyways. Here's Diamond Rio, Meet in the Middle.

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1: Blake Shelton, God gave me you. Welcome back to the third shift. My name is Adam. I have an awesome story. In case you haven't seen it, Tyler White from the Netflix show Love on the Spectrum is now a country artist. 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
1: Randy Travis, forever and ever, amen. Here's Toby Keith. This is My List.

Omaha's 93.3 The Wolf. Hey, it's Adam. Start your work day off with some good news with Bob Delmont's That's Nice at 9:45 this morning on 93.3 The Wolf. I got a

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1: Settling, that is Sugarland. What's going on? My name is Adam. We have made our way through the week here and are several days past the ACMs, but I did want to talk about one particular thing. If you watched the show on Sunday, there were a lot of country stars in attendance, but how about the folks that weren't there? Megan Maroney, who was the most nominated artist of the night, shocked a lot of folks when she wasn't there, but guess what? She had to skip because she was the maid of honor at her best friend's wedding. All-time excuse there. You missed Morgan Wallen as well? Well, there's no surprise to that at all. He rarely goes to award shows. And Jason Aldean, on the other hand, wasn't nominated for anything, so why not just stay at the house and relax? 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
1: Tim McGraw, I like it. I love it. Here's Alabama. 40 number ones. 40 of them. This is one of them. Dixieland Delight.

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1: Kenny Chesney, She Thinks My Tractor's Sexy. Here's Tracy Bird. It's 10 Rounds with Jose Cuervo.

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1: Faith Hill, This Kiss. This is the third shift. Welcome back. What's up? My name is Adam. Ella Langley, of course, is the biggest name in country music right now, but she just made Billboard history yet again. Her song, Choosin' Texas, has now spent 10 weeks at number one on the Hot 100. Only 4% of all songs from all genres in the 67-year history of the chart have accomplished that feat. Also, Ella is making history because her song Be Her is at number two. That makes her the first true country artist ever to hold the top two spots on the Hot 100 for multiple weeks. Not even Taylor can say that. Way to go, Ella.
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1: Chasing that neon rainbow, Hall of Famer, soon-to-be retiree, Alan Jackson there. Here's Hank Jr. with Family Tradition.

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Got a smart speaker? 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
1: Well, I ain't afraid of dying. It's the thought of being dead. I wanna go on being me once my eulogy's been read.

Country's greatest hits for Omaha 93.3 The Wolf. What's up? It's Adam. I wanted to give a quick shout out to the Big Ten baseball fans and their teams that are here in Omaha for the Big Ten tournament. 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
1: Travis Tritt, Lord have mercy on the working man. This is the third shift. And yes, if you are working right now, Lord have mercy on you. I'm right there with you. You folks familiar with Shakira, the Spanish artist? She had a case against her over her 2011 taxes. And her, basically her lawyers came out and said that Spain made her pay $70 million, this fine they levied against her back in 2021. Well, turns out she's been acquitted of tax fraud by the Spanish High Court, which means she just got all of that money given back to her, which is crazy to think about. A, the fact that she had $70 million in just capital she could throw to the government. And then B, the fact that she just got this huge lump sum payment. 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
1: I hope you dance. That is Leanne Womack. Here's Rodney Atkins. This is the title track from his 2004 debut album, Take a Back Road.

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1: Darius Rucker, and all right, this is the third shift. My name is Adam, and I am happy to have you. One thing that happens in my house every evening is my wife watching Wheel of Fortune. And if you are a Wheel fan, you should know that they're going to celebrate America's 250th birthday next month with 2 weeks of patriotic programming, sponsored by Coca-Cola. Of course it is. The shows are going to air the weeks of June 1st and 29th. Ryan Seacrest, Vanna White, and yes, Coke will help viewers, quote, drink in the spirit, sights, and stories of America through the lens of one of television's most beloved shows. Also, Coca-Cola has this huge tie-in contest they're doing that'll send you to a national park or Universal Studios. What's more American than that?
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1: All my friends say that is Luke Bryan on the third shift. My name is Adam. Welcome back. I guess now would be a great time to remind you that we are about to close out our iHeart Country Cash Cow. 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The keywords return this morning, a little bit later. 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

Missouri's greatest hits for Omaha, 93.3 The Wolf. Hey, it's Adam. 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
1: If I could make a living, that is Clay Walker. This is the third shift. Welcome back. My name is Adam. One thing that I can't stand is how Hollywood will just take everything from 20 years ago and just try to turn it into a remake. Well, they're doing that with Harry Potter. As a matter of fact, HBO's rebooting the entire thing. But we just learned this past week that Gracie Cochran, who played Ron Weasley's little sister Ginny, left due to unforeseen circumstances. So here we are. We are all the way through the first season's adaptation of this reboot, and we've already lost an actor, which isn't that surprising considering they're child actors. Things happen. But if you go back and look at the Harry Potter movies, it's amazing how they were able to retain that cast to like a 90 degree percentile. It's pretty odd.
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1: Baby's got her blue jeans on. Mel McDaniel. Here's Lone Star's all-time biggest hit. And boy, was it massive. It's amazing.

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1: Red Dirt Road, that is Brooks and Dunn. Welcome back to the third shift. My name is Adam. When is the last time that you threw a pizza party? This past Friday was National Pizza Party Day. And yes, my wife and I ordered pizza for the entire family. So what's your favorite place to place a mega order for family, friends, or coworkers? And remember, this is a pizza party, so you will not be ordering from that fancy place that charges a whole bunch for pizza. According to a new report, Pizza Hut is still America's favorite pizza chain. 19% said it was their preferred place for a mass order. Domino's was next, followed by Papa John's, Little Caesars, and Marco's. Now you know.
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It's Adam. 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
2: 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We were both too tired to sleep, so we took turns

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It's Adam here. And when severe weather hits the metro, you get updates fast from the Pyramid Contractor Severe Weather Center. Hail, high winds, tornadoes. 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
1: Faith Hill with Breathe, the song that kind of came at a turning point in her career where she was kind of turning the hit-making knob up to 10. Here's Gary Allen, Every Storm Runs Out of Rain.

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1: Pam Tillis, Maybe It Was Memphis. And that, my friends, is a fantastic way to wrap up the Thursday, May 21st edition of The Third Shift. For no other reason than it's one of my all-time favorite records. My name is Adam. Thank you so much once more for hanging out with me yet again. I do have to run, but fear not. The greatest country music of all time continues all day long. Like Tom T. Hall, Kenny Chesney, Alan Jackson, and more. It's all coming up next. You guys stay safe. And whatever you do, remember, The Third Shift returns at midnight.
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and I made quite a pair, flying F-15s through hostile air. He went down, but they missed me by a hair. He'd always stop right there and say,

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1: 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You're with Bob Delmont, and that's going out to, what's your name?
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2: The dentist, doctor's office, and the gym.
0: You know what kind of bothers me? And I know it shouldn't bother me because I should mind my own business, but when I'm working out, like at a gym, it's a little social thing, and you talk a little bit, but there are some guys there, they'll have like half-hour conversations with each other. 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Don't you want to work out?
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4: That morning rush is getting underway on I-80 between 680 and 480. I'm going to call it moderate, although you will see heavy traffic right around 84th Street in both directions. JFK, still looks like you're in pretty good shape there. As you make your way to I-80, starting to fill in, watch for delays throughout the day. The state track meet's going on at Burke High School. That's going to put it around 120th and Dodge. So a little extra traffic there. That's a look at your roads. I'm Lucy Chapman.
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1: And there's Keith Urban. You're with Bob Delmont, who's heading to work in a couple of hours. Are you tired at work? Why do you think that is? Are you blaming your bed or your manager? Maybe not enough coffee? Google searches for tired at work are up 243% since 2021. And fatigue at work search is up 233%. So what's the reason? Well, according to a survey, well-hydrated employees are more productive. They actually clock 1.2 more productive hours per day than those who drink little or no water. So that's 6 hours a week of more output from drinking water, not drinking enough water. How much water do you drink? I don't know if I'm down like 2 gallons a day or however they say, but I agree, dehydration could definitely help you. Gen Z is the group most likely to forget to drink water altogether. 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
3: If you're heading to the airport, you're going to find delays on the Stores Expressway 30th to 16th. You've got lane restrictions through there, and then again at Pershing Drive from Ida to 16th if you're making your way in from the north side. That morning rush is starting to build on I-80 between 680 and 480, and that construction on 680 both directions of Pacific slowing things down. That's a look at your roads. I'm Lucy Chapman.
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23: Nebraska landed a commit from 2027 four-star O-lineman Jordan Agbonoma. College baseball, Michigan State beat Iowa 4-3 in the Big Ten tournament. Hawkeyes will face Purdue in an elimination game today. Nebraska, two-seed off until Friday. Red Sox swept the Royals in Kansas City. Shea Gilgeous-Alexander, 30 points, top of the Thunder, beat the Spurs 122-113 to even the Western Conference Finals at 1. I'm Ron Zamos.
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1: And there's Garth Brooks here with Bob Delmont. Coming up, what's trending in country? 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
5: That morning rush getting underway now, but we are seeing a little bit lighter than usual traffic on the Dodge Expressway, the JFK, as you make your way to I-80. Not really seeing any big delays through there. Of course, it's slow at Capehart if you're southbound with road work, and Blair High Road at 99th, a little slow there with the road work in the intersection. And as always, Blair High, a little slow to 680, just heavy traffic. That's a look at your roads. I'm Lucy Chapman.
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0: 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It's Bob Delmont here. 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
1: And there's Rascal Flatts with Bob Delmont. Here we go.
2: 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Bob Delmont with What's Trending in Country.
1: Garth Brooks is one of the headliners for the upcoming Spirit of Independence Festival to commemorate the 250th anniversary of the Declaration of Independence. From June 4th through the 6th in D.C., Garth has set the headline night one of the event. Vince Gill was presented with the Ken Burns American Heritage Prize during a May 6th ceremony at the American Museum of Natural History. It recognizes an individual whose body of work advances our collective understanding of the indomitable American spirit. On June 3rd, Randy Travis will be celebrating the 40th anniversary of his seminal debut album, Songs of Life, where his career began, the Nashville Palace. It'll be renaming the front room the Randy Travis Room, and will celebrate with a ribbon cutting at 5 p.m. There'll be live music and fans and friends invited to attend. Rodney Crowell will release a lost album called Then Again on June 26th. Collection features collaborations with Emmylou Harris, Lyle Lovett, and the late Guy Clark. Rodney says he found the project that he had forgotten about in a vaulted home. And it was on this day back in 1988, Alabama, the judge, George Strait, and Randy Travis all appeared at a country music star's concert at Madison Square Garden in New York City. And that's what's trending in country.
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3: The Dodge Expressway eastbound at about 126th. Use caution. Folks are slowing down for, looks like, a family of geese very close to the road. Again, that's the Dodge Expressway eastbound at about 126th. Also watch for a little bit of a slowdown with the usual delays as you try to access 680 from Blair High and I-80 from the JFK. That's a look at your roads. I'm Lucy Chapman.
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6: Mostly cloudy with a high of 62 today. Rain starts overnight with a low dropping to 47. Showers continue Friday with the chance of a thunderstorm and a high of 64. Partly sunny and 73 on Saturday. More sunshine with highs in the 80s for Sunday and holiday Monday. I'm Craig Michaels.
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1: And there's George Strait. It's The Chair. You're with Bob Delmont. Oh, thanks so much for having us on. Last song going out to Emily about to tell me about her kid and what they accidentally bought on Amazon. That happens. It's one click.
2: It was like a $600 above ground pool. And I walked in and he's 7 years old, so he knows computers. I thought he was just watching a YouTube that I put on for him. And he somehow opened a new tab and was looking at pools. He put it in a cart.
3: See, I was talking about being able to use one of those stylus on the computer. And I was like, you know what? I think it's going to be okay to get a stylus. And I look, and this kid is trying to purchase a whole $600 drawing pad. Oh, but it's a stylus. 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
1: Hey, it's Bob Delamont. What do you need?
2: 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It's my boyfriend's favorite song, and he's been working on it every time, so I think you could use that song to get through to work day.
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0: country's greatest hits play here. 93.3 The Wolf. And it's Faith Hill and Bob Del Monte with Don't Do That coming up.
1: That's stupid people doing silly things. Sometimes criminals, matter of fact.
0: All right, so what's going on? It is Thursday. Time to do something, you know, break up the week a little bit.
2: Probably go into bingo.
1: What's the most money you've won on bingo ever?
2: I won $1,000.
1: Get out.
2: Yes, I was so happy. It was on like a pool tab ticket.
1: Now, when you're playing, how many cards are in front of you? It's not just one.
2: No, I pay 37.
1: You play 37 cards at one time.
2: My mom actually plays more.
1: Oh my gosh. What, is there a limit?
2: No, there's not a limit.
1: You could pay for 100 cards. It could be in front of you. That would take so long, yep, though.
2: Well, I dab my card, but my mom, like, she doesn't even mark hers. She just looks.
1: Oh my God.
2: And she knows she has it. It's so weird.
1: This is way too advanced bingo for me. I think I'd break down in about 20 minutes.
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4: The Dodge Expressway is still a little slow. If you are eastbound, you've got a stalled semi on Dodge westbound at 54th and a crash just coming in at 42nd and R. Of course, that's going to put it just a couple of blocks south of Q Street. That's a look at your roads. I'm Lucy Chapman.
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1: And there's Keith Urban. You're with Bob Delmont. Here we go.
2: People do dumb stuff every day. Here's Bob Delmont with Don't Do That.
1: Dumb bank robbers. A Santa Rosa, California woman robbed a Chase bank and made herself pretty easy to find. Jane Hollingworth, 32, went to the bank, handed a teller a note, demanded cash with a written threat to kill people, got some money, walked out. See, it wasn't the heist of the year because she was back in custody within the hour. Located by a patrol officer at a nearby post office. See, her description was not hard to follow. She had bright blue hair, was wearing a leopard print jacket. She was basically wearing a costume that said, "Here I am, find me easily."
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1: And there's George Strait. You're with Bob Delmont. Here we go.
2: We need more good news stories like this. This is Bob Delmont with That's Nice.
1: A 3-year-old boy with a rare inherited genetic disorder has helped raise about $500,000 for an inclusive playground at his school in Illinois. Bedford Erickson has gained a large social media following through videos shared by his family that show his daily life and his efforts to adapt to physical challenges caused by his condition, which causes permanent muscle stiffness and bone abnormalities. His father describes his son's condition by saying, "If you think about how your muscles feel when you're lifting weights, that's how he feels in all muscles." Ugh. He's had some trouble navigating certain playgrounds. Family's video of him on the playground caught the attention of Unlimited Play, a nonprofit that builds accessible playgrounds. And working together over the past year, the organization and the family raised funds for a new inclusive playground, sport court, and pavilion at Bedford School. Construction has already begun, and the family says they hope the project will be completed by the summer while they continue to raise additional funds. That is nice.
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1: Hey, it's Bob Del Monte. You won $1,000 recently, right? Very cool. So you put the word in and...
2: I'm glad I answered it because it came up no caller ID. So I was like, I don't know if I can answer this or not. Between me and my husband, you know, I'll text him or he'll text me. Whoever gets the word, keep trying because it could happen. Just keep trying. I still can't believe it. Like, I can't believe it.
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1: And there's Randy Travis here with Bob Delmont. 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
2: It's never a bad day at work when you're around flowers.
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2: Never, ever, ever.
3: Busiest time, what? Valentine's Day, I'll guess, right?
2: Oh, my goodness, yes. Is the designers that I work with are some of the best. What they can come up with is just amazing work.
1: 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Well, thanks for having us on there. 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
1: I'm Bob Delmont. 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Right, even at work.
2: Oh, that's what I'm talking about. Woo-hoo! Excellent, excellent.
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Bob Delmont here, and coming up again tomorrow morning at 8:45. I'm going to share with you just how dumb people can be with my Don't Do That on 93.3 The Wolf.

went down to Georgia. He was looking for a soul to steal. He was in a bind because he was way behind and he was willing to make a deal. When he came across this young man sawing on a fiddle and playing it hot, and the devil jumped up on a hickory stump and said, "Boy, let me tell you what. 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
1: That's Blake Shelton. You're with Bob Delmont. 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
2: 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Bob Delmont with What's Trending in Country.
1: Garth Brooks is one of the headliners for the upcoming Spirit of Independence Festival to commemorate the 250th anniversary of the Declaration of Independence. From June 4th through the 6th in D.C., Garth set the headline night one of the event. Vince Gill was presented with the Ken Burns American Heritage Prize during a May 6th ceremony at the American Museum of Natural History. It recognizes an individual whose body of work advances our collective understanding of the indomitable American spirit. On June 3rd, Randy Travis will be celebrating the 40th anniversary of his seminal debut album, Songs of Life, where his career began, the Nashville Palace. It'll be renaming the front room the Randy Travis Room, and will celebrate with a ribbon cutting at 5 p.m. There'll be live music and fans and friends invited to attend. Rodney Crowell will release a lost album called Then Again on June 26th. Collection features collaborations with Emmylou Harris, Lyle Lovett, and the late Guy Clark. Rodney says he found the project that he had forgotten about in a vaulted home. And it was on this day back in 1988, Alabama, the judge George Strait and Randy Travis all appeared at a country music star's concert at Madison Square Garden in New York City. And that's what's trending in country.
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1: And there's Sarah Evans. 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

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Hey, it's Bob Del Monte. I want to give a quick shout out to the Big Ten baseball fans and their teams that are here in Omaha for the Big Ten tournament. 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
1: And it's Kenny Chesney. Oh yeah, How Forever Feels. You're with Bob Delmont. Well, this is interesting. Maybe we need this in the States. A shopping center in China found an innovative way to discourage visitors from smoking in the restrooms. So when you visit a bathroom, the door has a white finish to it. Those who decide to light up a cigarette while doing their business will soon learn, however, that the white finish becomes clear glass the moment it comes in contact with the cigarette. So you could become internet famous by, you know, being on the toilet there. 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

0: Omaha's very own 93.3 The Wolf. Dwight Yoakam, guitars, Cadillacs, hillbilly music. Now, two of those things would cost you little money. Hillbilly music. I can play that free for you. I'm telling you that. How you doing? I'm Bob Pickett. And speaking of money, wouldn't it be great to kick off your Memorial Day weekend $1,000 richer? I know. iHeart Country Cash Cow. You ready? 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It's, you know, you just heard it. 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
1: 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Bills. That's Bills. Enter it now.
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1: Okay, now that this man is an honorary doctor, can he get me a prescription? 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Dr. Brad, pretty cool nickname, and his missus, Kimberly, got a doctor degree also. Anyway, Brad Paisley, doctor of fishing. Well,

93.3 The Wolf. I'm Bob Pickett. And a big shout out to you guys in Gretna and Council Bluffs. 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

0: Country's greatest hits for Council Bluffs. 93.3, The Wolf. Congratulations, Robert. Won $1,000 with the iHeart Country Cash Castle. What's he going to do with the money?
1: Get dental work done. Fix an automobile.
0: Well, hopefully not the same place, right? 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Another chance to win at 1 o'clock. iHeart Country.

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1: Miranda Lambert, The House That Built Me. I'm Bob Pickett. 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

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I'm Bob Pickett. 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

0: Country's greatest hits play here. 93.3 The Wolf. Lone Star, my front porch looking in. You know, when I was a kid, on our front porch, we had, it was a swing, like a family swing. I'm not sure what you call them, but they're not as popular as they used to be in the 60s and the 70s. We used to have it was a porch swing. That's what we called it, right? Did you ever have a porch swing growing up? Did you ever fall out of it? You got a porch swing now? I would love to have that and just sit there and stare at my front door.
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1: 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It sounds like that something or maybe somebody is on your mind. 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

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Hey, it's Bob Pickett, and I want to give a quick shout-out to the Big Ten baseball fans and their teams that are here in Omaha for the Big Ten tournament. 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
1: George Strait, Oceanfront Property. Has George sung that song for the last time in public? I don't know. Nobody knows what's going to happen, if he's going to go on tour next year, even later this year. But he did his final show in Austin, Texas, Saturday. Now, I was there. I don't think that's been on the set list. I've been to 4 George Strait concerts this year, and that song has never shown up on the set list, as far as I know. But remember, if you want to see what George did sing, what was on the set list, you're following me on Instagram, right? I've got a lot of George Strait content on my Instagram page at Bob Pickett Radio at Instagram.
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1: Okay, I tell you, it was nice to see your host in the ACMs, but to be honest with you, I had the sound turned down because I was listening to my wife tell me some business details. 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Shania Twain, what did you think? You saw the show, right?

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1: Tim McGraw, real good man. 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

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When the sun

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1: Mark Wills, 19-something. No, it's 21. It's not May 19th. It's May the 21st. That's what it is. Let's see. Today's American Red Cross Founders Day. Memo Day. Did you get the memo? No, I didn't. It's Strawberries and Cream Day, which that sounds good every day. And it's Waitstaff Day. Did you tip your waitstaff? That's anyway. And listen, again, it could be your day to win $1,000 iHeartCountry Cash Cow. Another chance to win $1,000, and that's going to happen at 4 o'clock.
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0: 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George Strait, Love Without End, amen.

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1: Diamond Rio, one more day. I'm Bob Pigott. 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
1: Randy Travis, forever and ever. Amen. Hey, listen, it's nearly wedding season. A lot of people get married in the summer, which we got married in November. So summertime, especially outdoor weddings in summertime, you just never know what's going to happen. But so if you're kicking off the wedding season, maybe you're going to a wedding this Memorial Day weekend. People do get married during the holidays, right? Just have a safe time and hug the bride and groom for me, okay?
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3: Thursday afternoon drive still going pretty well, although slow going here southbound on the JFK past Cornhusker Road down to Highway 370. Still very slow going westbound I-80 from the JFK over to about 72nd Street. Still don't have any accidents to slow you down. That's a look at traffic. I'm Steve Parker.
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12: It's a 93.3 The Wolf, Omaha area weather update.
13: A high of 63 this afternoon with overcast conditions. Tonight, there is a chance of a shower and thunderstorm between about 4 and 5 in the morning. You can expect a lingering chance of a thunderstorm throughout the day tomorrow, a high of 67. And overnight Friday, the last chance of showers and thunderstorms before a beautiful weekend ahead of us. 75 on Saturday, 80 on Sunday, and up to 85 on Memorial Day. I'm Peyton Hylock.
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I'm Bob Pickett. Start your workday off with some good news with Bob Delmont's That's Nice at 9:45 tomorrow morning on 93.3 The Wolf.

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0: 93.3 The Wolf, Alan Jackson, Jimmy Buffett, 5 o'clock somewhere. Friend of mine, when he gets off at 5 today, he's going to start a 4-day weekend. Lucky guy, I know. Memorial Day weekend, of course, coming up on us. And people always say, what's the difference between Veterans Day and Memorial Day? Remember the big difference? Memorial Day is when we honor those who gave their lives in service of our country. Veterans Day, we honor all veterans still with us, past and present, of course. But yeah, there's a big difference between Memorial Day and Veterans Day. Explain it to you. Make sure everybody gets the right meaning of that, okay? Especially.
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2: Still looking pretty routine for us on the Thursday afternoon drive, heading into a holiday weekend, of course. A lot of folks will probably just take tomorrow off and extend that weekend by an extra day. We see that often. Still some slow going here westbound on I-80 from the JFK over to 72nd Street. Rest of the highways, though, looking pretty good and no accidents to report. That's a look at traffic. I'm Steve Parker.
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One more chance to win $1,000 today with the iHeartCountry Cash Cow. And you know what? It's going to happen in a few minutes at 5. 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

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Just the

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0: 93.3, The Wolf, country's greatest hits. Rodney Atkins, Farmer's Daughter. And I, the first time I heard that song, I thought, I bet there's more to that story. And you know what? I bet there's a whole lot more to that story that, well, you know, you still want to be able to hang out with a farmer's daughter and not tell everything. Am I right? Yeah, we all know how that goes, okay?
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2: Checking on that Thursday drive, another stalled vehicle jamming us up here. Had a lane blocked southbound on 680 right about Pacific Street, and that's backed up past Dodge southbound on 680, and still going to find some pretty slow going westbound on I-80 from the JFK over to 72nd Street. That's a look at traffic. I'm Steve Parker.
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14: It's a 93.3 The Wolf, Omaha area weather update. we could have a bit more rain before a sunny holiday weekend. A 70% chance of showers overnight, low 51. Friday, an 80% chance of showers, high 67. Rain likely overnight on Friday, low 49. Mostly sunny on Saturday, high 71. And a sunny Sunday, high 80. I'm Elaine Lee Irvin.
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1: You know what I got to do when I get home tonight? 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
12: We could have a bit more rain before a sunny holiday weekend. A 70% chance of showers overnight, low 51. Friday, an 80% chance of showers, high 67. Rain likely overnight on Friday, low 49. Mostly sunny on Saturday, high 71. And a sunny Sunday, high 80. I'm Elaine Lee Irvin.
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1: Well, welcome. It is Weekend Eve. You could not ask for more fun. Weekend Eve, right before a long holiday weekend. Oh, yeah. That is going to be a blast.
2: I'll have fun. It's what life's all about.
1: 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Yeah, so come on.
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0: When we talk about well-being, we often focus on what we eat, how we move, or how we manage our thoughts. But our environment matters too, especially the air we breathe every day at home. Many people don't realize that allergens like pollen, dust mite matter, and pet dander don't just stay outside. They can linger in the air inside and get trapped in fabrics around us. 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
1: I never fully got the story on the Sphere in Las Vegas, like what inspired this design, but it is so loaded with incredible artists that, I mean, you know he's going to be there, Kenny Chesney, June, July. The Eagles are heading back there. Of course, right now, No Doubt is enjoying some time there. That's Blake Shelton's wife, Gwen Stefani. I mean, come on.

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0: 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I hope you're surviving all this work just to get us to the long holiday weekend.
1: Yay!
0: 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I mean, I know what it's like, you know, trying to get everything done. It's all piling up just so that you can justify that one.

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1: Tomorrow is going to be another great day. 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